And now, a song from the charts. 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Listen to the Radioactive Charts every Saturday from 5 to 7 p.m.

Fairfax. And from the stage I can tell that she can't let go and she can't relax. And just before she hangs,

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It's hard to play a gig in this town and keep a straight face. It seems like everybody's got a plan.

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2: How can I not leak it? I look so good, you look so good, maybe we should all leak it together. F*** it. You only live once, let the people see.

fade eventually. So if our time is running out, day after day, we'll make the mundane a masterpiece. Oh my, my, oh my, my love, I take one look

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And now, a song from charts. New music, new hits every day. 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